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1: We've unlocked the vaults, and we're replaying Casey Kasem's American Top 40, The 80s. This week is from June 11th, 1988. That's when Poison wanted nothing but a good time. Brenda Russell played her piano in the dark, and Belinda Carlisle drew a circle in the sand. You'll hear those songs, all the Top 40 hits, and the long-distance dedications from June 11th, 1988, right here on Casey Kasem's American Top 40, The 80s.
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1: Casey Kasem has unlocked the American Top 40 vaults and is replaying original shows from the 70s. This week, Casey takes you back to June 8th, 1974. That's when Chicago had been searching so long. Ray Stevens did The Streak. Maria Muldaur spent midnight at the Oasis. And Mac Davis met One Hell of a Woman. You'll hear those songs and all the Top 40 hits from June 8th, 1974, right here on American Top 40, The 70s.
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0: Supersonic, JJ Fad, three women from Los Angeles with a rap hit debuting at number 37. We're on our way to the number one song in the USA as the countdown wraps on.
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0: from England, coming in at number 34 with Hands to Heaven, their first time on the American chart. We're counting down now to the latest solo hit by the former lead singer of the biggest heavy metal band in history. So heavy that all 10 of the albums they released made the top 10. And 6 of those albums went all the way to number 1. Heavy details coming up.
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0: We're coming to you from Hollywood, and that's where the early 80s all-woman band The Go-Go's got their start. They used to play all the Hollywood punk rock clubs. The Go-Go's broke up a few years ago, and singer Belinda Carlisle has gone on to become a solo star. This week, another former Go-Go makes the top 40. She's 30-year-old guitarist and singer Jane Wiedlin, originally from Wisconsin. Her song debuts at number 33, Rush Hour. Jane

0: Richard Marx debuting at number 31 with Hold On to the Nights. Fourth hit in a row from his debut album, Richard Marx. We're counting down to one of rock's legendary male sex symbols. A man who used to be afraid of his audience. In his first American concert, he sang while hiding behind the amplifiers. That shy guy's story is coming up. This is American Top 40 in Hollywood, counting down the most popular songs in the USA. I'm Casey Kasem, and we'll continue in a moment. 30 big hits to go on our way to the number one song in the nation.
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2: Counting down the hits, the 40 figures from the official Billboard chart. I'm Casey Kasem. This is American Top 40, and the countdown continues on our way to the number one song in the USA.
3: Number 30.
2: They first made the Top 40 back in 1985 with the song So In Love. Their biggest hit came a year later with If You Leave, hit number 4. A few weeks ago, their fourth Top 40 hit maneuvered its way to number 16. Now, here's Orchestral Maneuvers in the Dark at number 30 with Dreaming.

0: at your destination under the Milky Way tonight. The Church from Sydney, Australia, with their first top 40 hit here in the U.S., third week in the countdown, and it moves up four notches to 27. Up next, a real big deal and their recent top 10 hit. Kissies Coast to
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0: Midnight Oil from Australia with Beds Are Burning. Five-man band from Sydney led by a 6'5" completely bald lead singer named Peter Garrett. Their first chart single here in the U.S. moves up 5 notches to number 24. Up next, another Australian sensation rocks the nation.
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3: 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If you see me, be sure to come over and say hi and grab some goodies. And starting June 22nd, we will be giving away a $250 gas card each week, so make sure to keep an eye out for that. 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
0: These are the 40 biggest hits in the USA. Or are we in Australia? You may have noticed we've had an awful lot of Aussies in the countdown for the past couple of weeks. A total of 4 bands, and they're all from Sydney. So far we've heard from Ice House, The Church, and just one song back at number 24 was Midnight Oil. Now at number 23, leading the Australian infiltration, is New Sensation by...

0: nothing but a good time. A poison party at number 17, up six notches, their third top 40 hit. Up next on AT40, Lady Lita's Lethal Lips.
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0: We're getting closer and closer to number one. Climbing four notches, the Lethal Lips of Lita Ford. Kiss Me Deadly. Number

0: chair, catching a few winks at 14 with We All Sleep Alone. It's the follow-up to her top 10 comeback hit, I Found Someone. This is American Top 40 from Hollywood. My name's Casey Kasem. Coming up, a long-distance dedication from a young man in Washington, D.C., who wants to thank a singing group who managed to get a crowd of 5,000 college students dancing outside in the snow. 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
0: Every week, American Top 40 is heard in the 50 states and around the world on great radio stations like the Boss of the Beach, WNFI, Palatka, Florida, WNDU, U93, Michiana's Hit FM, South Bend, Indiana, KUUB, Cube FM, Bozeman, Montana, and Radio Jerez, FAMA, Jerez, Spain. The Top 40 comeback hit for Cheap Trick burns a six-notch path to number 13 this week. It's the Flame.

0: Piano in the Dark. Brenda Russell featuring Joe Esposito took that song to number 6 last week. Now it's at number 11, 11th week in the survey. I'm Casey Kasem. This is American Top 40 in Hollywood, and we're counting down the 40 most popular songs of the week. We've got the 10 biggest coming right up. Don't go away. We'll continue in a moment.
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2: We're up to a classic American Top 40 Extra from 1988. It's by the rap duo Rob Bass and DJ Easy Rock, who lost its final member to cancer last month at the age of 59. Rob Bass, born Robert Ginyard, grew up in New York City, where he became classmates with Rodney Bryce, who'd go on to become DJ Easy Rock. The pair started performing in talent shows and hip-hop events, which eventually led to a record contract. And in 1988, they'd score their first album and first single, which would both go platinum. Here are Rob Bass and DJ Easy Rock with that hit, It Takes Two.

0: Dirty Diana, Michael Jackson, fifth top 40 hit from his album Bad, and he hasn't lost any momentum. This one moves up four notches to number 8. I'm Casey, counting them down on American Top 40. Now, if you were just starting a career as a manager, would you take on as your first client an unknown 12-year-old girl who claimed to write and sing her own songs? Coming up is the story of the manager who did. Now, his client's fourth top 10 hit is in this week's countdown.
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0: Naughty Girls Need Love, too. And Samantha Fox has been well-loved on the American pop chart. Last week, her song hit number 3, now falls to number 5. We're counting down to the song Everything Your Heart Desires. And that got us wondering, what do people desire? Well, according to a recent poll, people desire power, wealth, and fame the least. That's right, the least. So what do they desire the most? That's coming up.
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5: 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I'm Heather, and it is a gorgeous Saturday. Why don't you head on in and see the amazing sales staff here. You've got Anne-Marie, Chantel, Jacqueline's here. Of course, Ken, Muhammad, Shane, everybody is here, and they are ready to go. Now, they've got some great deals on just things around, so if you're not looking for that big piece, they have a bookcase bed. $299. 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Lola nightstands. If you're looking for a nightstand and you don't want to spend a gazillion dollars, $50 will get you a nightstand. A 5-drawer Arcadia chest is $499. They've got bunk beds on for $799 and a Terry recliner for $399. The list goes on and on and on. They have to finish their business and they are open until 5 o'clock today here at 1115 Kings Road in Sydney River, live on location from Celtic Furniture. I'm Heather Carr.
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0: We're counting down the top 40 hits in the USA. We're up to number 4 now, and it's by the trio Johnny Hates Jazz. And singer-songwriter Clark Datchler says it was inspired by true life tribulations, not his own, of friends. Clark wrote it after watching a very close friend go through a divorce. Here's Shattered Dreams.

0: Hall and John Oates with their 26th Top 40 hit, Everything Your Heart Desires. It's their first hit in 3 years, and they're still quite the dynamic chart duo. This week, they move up a notch to number 3. Up next, the two top songs in the USA. Hits from coast
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3: We're counting down the biggest hits in the land from number 40 to number 1. And here we are at number 2. This song's by a young man who started singing out of compassion for his audience. He's 22-year-old Englishman Rick Astley. You see, when he was 16, Rick lived in the small town of Newton the Willows, and he played keyboards in a local band. And he remembers, quote, "I wanted to save the audience from having to listen to our bass player sing. He was awful. I was new to singing, but I was better than him." End of quote. Here he is singing his second top 40 hit, Rick Astley with Together Forever.

0: Casey Kasem has unlocked the American Top 40 vaults and is replaying original shows from the 70s. This week, Casey takes you back to June 8th, 1974. That's when Chicago had been searching so long. Ray Stevens did The Streak. Maria Muldaur spent midnight at the Oasis. And Mac Davis met One Hell of a Woman. You'll hear those songs and all the Top 40 hits from June 8th, 1974, right here on American Top 40, The 70s.
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girl. So slow, gone down the old man with a

0: Casey Kasem has unlocked the American Top 40 vaults and is replaying original shows from the 70s. This week, Casey takes you back to June 8th, 1974. That's when Chicago had been searching so long. Ray Stevens did The Streak. Maria Muldaur spent midnight at the Oasis. And Mac Davis met One Hell of a Woman. You'll hear those songs and all the Top 40 hits from June 8th, 1974, right here on American Top 40, The 70s.
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1: 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I'm actually running over to another remote, and I'll be back in a couple weeks, though, and they've got a grade. 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I'm Heather Carr.
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0: Casey Kasem has unlocked the American Top 40 vaults and is replaying original shows from the 70s. This week, Casey takes you back to June 8th, 1974. That's when Chicago had been searching so long. Ray Stevens did The Streak. Maria Muldaur spent midnight at the Oasis. And Mac Davis met One Hell of a Woman. You'll hear those songs and all the Top 40 hits from June 8th, 1974, right here on American Top 40, The 70s.
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8: 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There are some people here might get up and do some dancing. 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If they are having trouble, send them on in and we will do it for them. 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I'm Heather Carr.
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1: 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And you could win the car of your dreams. 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So head on down to Breton Toyota. They have got lots. The Turnbull brothers are going to be here next as well. They've got balloon animals. Head on into this kitchen party. You could win tickets to the Cape Breton Music Hall of Fame Gala. 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I'm Heather Carr.
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1: Live on location from Breton Toyota in Sydney. I'm Heather, and Alter Ego is on stage now singing and playing. And of course, it's all in support of the Cape Breton Music Hall of Fame. 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So you're going to want to get down here. They've got hot dogs, they've got face painting, balloon animals, all kinds of great stuff. So head on down to Breton Toyota on this gorgeous, gorgeous Saturday, all in support of the Cape Breton Music Hall of Fame. Live on location, I'm Heather Carr.

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1: Live on location from Breton Toyota in Sydney. I'm Heather, and we are here for the Cape Breton Mike. The CB Mike, the CB Music Hall of Fame, they have got a Drive Your Dream Car raffle happening where you can get a Corolla and you can buy tickets. 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The Turnbull Brothers are on right now, and it's all in support of the CB Music Hall of Fame, which that gala is coming up. And of course, there is that raffle. 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I'm Heather Carr.
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0: Welcome to it. It is Saturday, June 6th. Happy to have you along with me. I've got your celebrity birthdays on the way. And 1 in 10 women say that they've broken up with a guy over this. What is it? I'll let that answer. In the 5 o'clock hour, 1 in 10 women say that they've broken up with a guy over this. What is it?
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0: a birthday this weekend. First of all, happy birthday to you. Tomorrow, you're celebrating with Michael Cera is 38. Dave Navarro is 59. Mick Foley is 61. Jenny Jones is 80. And Tom Jones is 86. Now today, Paul Giamatti is celebrating a 59th birthday. Carol Baskin is 65. Colin Quinn is 67. And Robert Freddy Krueger England is 79, according to Wikipedia. If you're celebrating a birthday, happy birthday to you. Hope you have your cake and eat it too.
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0: 9. The Wave, and take a little look back what happened on this day in history coming up. And 1 in 10 women say they've broken up with a guy over this. What is it? It's the way they dress.
1: Casey Kasem has unlocked the American Top 40 vaults and is replaying original shows from the 70s. This week, Casey takes you back to June 8th, 1974. That's when Chicago had been searching so long. Ray Stevens did The Streak. Maria Muldaur spent midnight at the Oasis. And Mac Davis met one hell of a woman. You'll hear those songs and all the Top 40 hits from June 8th, 1974, right here on American Top 40, the 70s.
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0: 9 The Wave. Let's take a little look back what happened on this day in history, shall we? In 1844, the Young Men's Christian Association was founded in London, so the YMCA. Also on this day in 1882, the first electric iron was patented. On this day, Chrysler Corporation was founded in 1925. On this day in 1933, the first drive-in movie was shown. On this day in 1944, we are way back, the D-Day invasion of Europe took place during World War II as Allied forces stormed the beaches of Normandy, France. On this day, my goodness, let's jump a little bit ahead. 1991, Different Strokes star Dana Plato receives 6-year suspended sentence for robbing a video store. Also on this day, 1992, probably one of the greatest music videos in history, Guns N' Roses' November Rain video debuts on MTV. It's a 9-minute epic. It's the most expensive video ever made to this point, costing $1.5 million. But it was so worth it.
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for me on this Saturday afternoon into the evening. It was a busy one, that's for sure. Thanks for sharing it with me. Chris is in tomorrow after Casey Kasem counts down the hits of the 70s, and I'm back Monday morning bright and early. Another week of great music, me in the morning, all that good stuff. I hope you have a wonderful rest of the weekend. I'll talk to you Monday. As always, stay safe, stay healthy, stay kind, and take care.

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